Now a little bit of news for you folks. The Goderich catch the ace. It's over now for this year, or this 50 weeks. Week number 50 just went by. This thing built and built and built. And yeah, the ticket has been found. The winning ticket has been found. It was number 40257. And the winner is a person named J.S. I'm not going to announce their name. Their name will be appearing everywhere else that you can possibly imagine. They chose envelope number 38, which contained the ace of spades. Now, the weekly prize was $50,387. Imagine that. $5 bet, win 50 large. Fun times. And then the progressive jackpot was $780,000, $780.69. You total that one up, it's $830,000. $830,456. Congratulations goes out to that person named JS for choosing number 38. Have a good time. That's a nice hit, man.

from the album released back in 1979. The name of that album, of course, was Parallel Lines. It really was a breakaway hit for Blondie, one way or another. Great jam, and really, really put them on the map back in the day, and kept them there for a long time, of course. Now, from 1974, this is Working Man with Rush.

Idolize from 1985, a great Canadian jam. There goes Tokyo Rose. Reminds me that when I first saw that one, of course, it was Much Music and a video, and they, of course, had to do what every broadcaster in Canada does, and that's promote Canadian content. We do here at Shoreline Classics, of course, because we do have some great talent, and we should incorporate that into our playlists and encourage people to pick up their music. So get that one on vinyl or even a CD. Might be a lot of fun for you. Maybe a little bit of nostalgia. As for this next selection, it was released in 1980, a time after Black Sabbath fired him. This is Ozzy, Crazy Train, and What Do You Want Us to Do, Ozzy?

0: Shoreline Classics weather. Partly cloudy this evening, 40% chance of showers, low of 17. Mix of sun and cloud tomorrow morning, 30% chance of showers, high of 20. Cloudy periods tomorrow evening, 40% chance of showers, low of 7. Sunny Monday, high of 18. For your long-range weather forecast, visit shorelineclassicsfm.com.
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New Age Blues. There goes Cam Cole right here on Shoreline Classics FM. You're with me, Rockhead Rig D, and the name of this vibe and show is Vinyl Vibe. Now, it has been often discussed in certain circles about music that if it weren't for Much Music and their promotion of Canadian talent, this next band would probably would have been remaining in the obscurity of history. However, because Much Music, and this is how the story goes, kept Blue Rodeo on heavy rotation, that people took notice of their music and of their style and the whole thing. And now, as they say, the rest is history. And we're glad they did. If it's true, I'm glad they did, because personally, because I think that is a great band. And their time had come, and they were ready for it. And good on you, and good on their audience, and good on everybody, because this is Hasn't Hit Me Yet from 1993.

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4: 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And maybe a few you danced to when no one was watching.
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John Mellencamp. There goes crumbling down. He eventually just became Mellencamp at one point, or to some at least, and he just went into the arms of Mary. This is Chilliwack from 1978. 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

0: Shoreline Classics weather. Partly cloudy this evening, 40% chance of showers, low of 17. Mix of sun and cloud tomorrow morning, 30% chance of showers, high of 20. Cloudy periods tomorrow evening, 40% chance of showers, low of 7. Sunny Monday, high of 18. For your long-range weather forecast, visit shorelineclassicsfm.com.
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5: You say that I'm a dreamer. You always let me be myself. That's just what you do, man. When you love someone, you love someone. When I'm feeling worthless,

this next band, I always found that if I said the name slowly, I would able to say it correctly without stumbling. 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

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There goes Motley Crue right here on Shoreline Classics FM with me, Rockin' Rick D, and this is The Vinyl Vibe. And actually, from a time where I went heavy on CDs as opposed to vinyl, because in 87 I got rid of my entire collection, but I went crazy for a while collecting CDs of various bands, including this one. This is Collective Soul, Where the River Flows. Enjoy.

Released back in 1981, there goes Spirits in the Material World by The Police. And now we're going into the big leagues with Tom Cochran. This one's from 1988. Great song, terrible story, but needed to be told.

Bruce Coburn, Lovers in a Dangerous Time, released back in 1984. This is The Vinyl Vibe with me, Rockin' Rig D, and one of my favorite songs of all time. It's More Than a Feeling. This is Boston, released on their first album back in 1976. Yep, 50 years ago. Enjoy.

Hey, David Sides, there goes Kim Carnes, released back in 1981, and now from a time where Painted Ladies meant something completely different than it does now, or we just call them different things. This is Ian Thomas.

0: Shoreline Classics weather. Partly cloudy this evening, 40% chance of showers, low of 17. Mix of sun and cloud tomorrow morning, 30% chance of showers, high of 20. Cloudy periods tomorrow evening, 40% chance of showers, low of 7. Sunny Monday, high of 18. For your long-range weather forecast, visit shorelineclassicsfm.com.
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4: 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At work.

Give a Little Bit. There goes Supertramp at some 70s gold, released back in 1977. I want to take this opportunity to thank you for joining me this evening, allowing me into your eardrums yet again this week. The good Lord willing, we will see you in 6 days' time. In the interim, let us leave with a little bit of Toto. This is Africa from 1982. Ciao for now.

0: From disco to grunge, from power ballads to early 2000s anthems. If it was a hit, it lives live here.
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1: 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Yeah, do the math. 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
0: Feeling ancient yet? 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

0: Shoreline Classics weather. Partly cloudy this evening, 40% chance of showers, low of 17. Mix of sun and cloud tomorrow morning, 30% chance of showers, high of 20. Cloudy periods tomorrow evening, 40% chance of showers, low of 7. Sunny Monday, high of 18. For your long-range weather forecast, visit ShorelineClassicsFM.com.
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0: Feeling ancient yet? 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

0: Shoreline Classics weather. Partly cloudy this evening, 40% chance of showers, low of 17. Mix of sun and cloud tomorrow morning, 30% chance of showers, high of 20. Cloudy periods tomorrow evening, 40% chance of showers, low of 7. Sunny Monday, high of 18. For your long-range weather forecast, visit shorelineclassicsfm.com.
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0: Shoreline Classics weather. Mix of sun and cloud this morning, 30% chance of showers, high of 20. Cloudy periods this evening, 40% chance of showers, low of 7. Sunny tomorrow morning, high of 18. Cloudy tomorrow evening, 30% chance of showers, low of 11. Cloudy Tuesday, 40% chance of showers, high of 21. For your long-range weather forecast, visit shorelineclassicsfm.com.
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0: Shoreline Classics weather. Mix of sun and cloud this morning, 30% chance of showers, high of 20. Cloudy periods this evening, 40% chance of showers, low of 7. Sunny tomorrow morning, high of 18. Cloudy tomorrow evening, 30% chance of showers, low of 11. Cloudy Tuesday, 40% chance of showers, high of 21. For your long-range weather forecast, visit shorelineclassicsfm.com.
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0: Shoreline Classics weather. Mix of sun and cloud this morning, 30% chance of showers, high of 20. Cloudy periods this evening, 40% chance of showers, low of 7. Sunny tomorrow morning, high of 18. Cloudy tomorrow evening, 30% chance of showers, low of 11. Cloudy Tuesday, 40% chance of showers, high of 21. For your long-range weather forecast, visit shorelineclassicsfm.com.
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0: Shoreline Classics weather. Mix of sun and cloud this morning, 30% chance of showers, high of 20. Cloudy periods this evening, 40% chance of showers, low of 7. Sunny tomorrow morning, high of 18. Cloudy tomorrow evening, 30% chance of showers, low of 11. Cloudy Tuesday, 40% chance of showers, high of 21. For your long-range weather forecast, visit ShorelineClassicsFM.com.
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0: Feeling ancient yet? Don't worry. 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

0: Shoreline Classics weather. Mix of sun and cloud this morning. 30% chance of showers, high of 20. Cloudy periods this evening. 40% chance of showers, low of 7. Sunny tomorrow morning, high of 18. Cloudy tomorrow evening, 30% chance of showers, low of 11. Cloudy Tuesday, 40% chance of showers, high of 21. For your long-range weather forecast, visit shorelineclassicsfm.com.
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1: 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Oh, yeah. Of the greatest hits.
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3: Shoreline Classics weather. Mix of sun and cloud this morning. 30% chance of showers, high of 20. Cloudy periods this evening, 40% chance of showers, low of 7. Sunny tomorrow morning, high of 18. Cloudy tomorrow evening, 30% chance of showers, low of 11. Cloudy Tuesday, 40% chance of showers, high of 21. For your long-range weather forecast, visit ShorelineClassicsFM.com. 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
1: Hey, I hate to break it to you, but the 2000s are classic now. Yeah, do the math. 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
0: Feeling ancient yet? Don't worry. Your Bowtie Buddies got the throwbacks to make you feel timeless. 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
4: Shoreline Classics weather. Mixes on a cloud this morning, 30% chance of showers, high of 20. Cloudy periods this evening, 40% chance of showers, low of 7. Sunny tomorrow morning, high of 18. Cloudy tomorrow evening, 30% chance of showers, low of 11. Cloudy Tuesday, 40% chance of showers, high of 21. For your long-range weather forecast, visit shorelineclassicsfm.com.
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0: Shoreline Classics weather. Mix of sun and cloud this morning, 30% chance of showers, high of 20. Cloudy periods this evening, 40% chance of showers, low of 7. Sunny tomorrow morning, high of 18. Cloudy tomorrow evening, 30% chance of showers, low of 11. Cloudy Tuesday, 40% chance of showers, high of 21. For your long-range weather forecast, visit shorelineclassicsfm.com.
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0: You're listening to Acoustic Sunday, and the spotlight this hour shines on Elton John. A little bit later on, we'll hear from Elton on how he wrote the song, the music portion of Tiny Dancer. Bernie Taupin writes the lyrics. Bernie and Elton discuss on how they wrote the song, Rocket Man.
1: Our first ever number one record, I think. Pretty easy song to write the melody to because it's a song about space, so it's quite a spacious song.
2: Well, it was actually inspired by a story by Ray Bradbury from his book of science fiction short stories called The Illustrated Man. And in that book, there was a story called The Rocket Man, which was about how astronauts in the future would become sort of an everyday job. So I kind of took that idea and ran with it.
1: You know, I never knew that.
0: Amazing that that's the first time Elton John had heard that story. Bernie Taupin discussing their song Rocket Man, which became their first number one hit.
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0: right, all right, all right. 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
1: You're listening to Acoustic Sunday, and the spotlight this hour shines on Elton John. A little bit later on, we'll hear from Elton on how he wrote the song, the music portion of Tiny Dancer. Bernie Taupin writes the lyrics. Bernie and Elton discuss on how they wrote the song, Rocket Man.
2: Our first ever number one record, I think. Pretty easy song to write the melody to because it's a song about space, so it's quite a spacious song.
3: Well, it was actually inspired by a story by Ray Bradbury from his book of science fiction short stories called The Illustrated Man. And in that book, there was a story called The Rocket Man, which was about how astronauts in the future would become sort of an everyday job. So I kind of took that idea and ran with it.
2: You know, I never knew that.
1: Amazing that that's the first time Elton John had heard that story. Bernie Taupin discussing their song, Rocket Man, which became their first number one hit.
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10: Shoreline Classics weather. Mixes on a cloud this morning, 30% chance of showers, high of 20. Cloudy periods this evening, 40% chance of showers, low of 7. Sunny tomorrow morning, high of 18. Cloudy tomorrow evening, 30% chance of showers, low of 11. Cloudy Tuesday, 40% chance of showers, high of 21. For your long-range weather forecast, visit ShorelineClassicsFM.com.

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0: 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I'm Greg Hetherington, and the spotlight this hour is shining on Elton John and a live performance from the Playhouse Theater in 1976. Here's Don't Let the Sun Go Down on Me.
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0: Elton John live at the Playhouse Theatre in Edinburgh, Scotland from 1976. We've got more coming up on our Acoustic Sunday. 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

0: Shoreline Classics weather. Mix of sun and cloud this morning, 30% chance of showers, high of 20. Cloudy periods this evening, 40% chance of showers, low of 7. Sunny tomorrow morning, high of 18. Cloudy tomorrow evening, 30% chance of showers, low of 11. Cloudy Tuesday, 40% chance of showers, high of 21. For your long-range weather forecast, visit shorelineclassicsfm.com.
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You're listening to Acoustic Sunday and playing the songs of Billy Joel sung by other artists from the 2013 Kennedy Center Honors. Since the time of 1978, they've honored over

0: 248 different people. The artists that they've saluted to, likes of Jessica Tandy, Paul Newman, or songwriters like Pete Townsend and Roger Daltrey of The Who, or Don Henley and Glenn Frey of The Eagles, even Bono, Edge, and Adam Clayton of U2. But the honors go to Billy Joel today as we salute the songs of Billy from the performances of 2013 at the Kennedy Center, this time being sung by a special country star.
1: Ladies and gentlemen, Garth Brooks.

0: paying tribute to Billy Joel from the 2013 Kennedy Center Honors and a performance by Garth Brooks, Allentown, and Goodnight Saigon, with some help of veterans who showed up on stage to perform the chorus. We've got more of Acoustic Sunday coming up. Don't go away.
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1: Billy Joel. Billy Joel is no less than a poet, a performer, a philosopher, and today's American songbook.
0: And when you're honored at the Kennedy Center, someone shows up and sings your songs. So let's bring you a little Billy Joel and...
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0: That's Brendan Urie from Panic at the Disco performing at the Kennedy Center in 2013, paying tribute to Billy Joel in the audience, clapping along. We've got more of that coming up in just a little bit as Don Henley performs She's Got Away, and also Garth Brooks coming up with a special tribute to Billy Joel. It's all on our Acoustic Sunday.
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6: Shoreline Classics weather. Mix of sun and cloud this morning. 30% chance of showers, high of 20. Cloudy periods this evening, 40% chance of showers, low of 7. Sunny tomorrow morning, high of 18. Cloudy tomorrow evening, 30% chance of showers, low of 11. Cloudy Tuesday, 40% chance of showers, high of 21. For your long-range weather forecast, visit shorelineclassicsfm.com.
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0: 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And now it's time for another performer.
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0: performing at the Kennedy Center, where they honor each year in December people for lifetime contributions to American culture. 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More of those tributes coming up, and a special performance by Garth Brooks. 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

0: Shoreline Classics weather. Mix of sun and cloud this morning. 30% chance of showers, high of 20. Cloudy periods this evening. 40% chance of showers, low of 7. Sunny tomorrow morning, high of 18. Cloudy tomorrow evening, 30% chance of showers, low of 11. Cloudy Tuesday, 40% chance of showers, high of 21. For your long-range weather forecast, visit shorelineclassicsfm.com.
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0: You're listening to Acoustic Sunday, and we're playing the songs of Billy Joel today. What's Billy's least favorite song that he's written? We Didn't Start the Fire. And as Billy says, it's not a song he hates, it's just one that can be a little difficult to remember. And believe it or not, the crowd sometimes helps him sing the songs. From an interview we did with Howard Stern, Billy Joel talking about singing the song live, We Didn't Start the Fire.
1: As long as I can pick up the first word of this, of whatever verse is coming up, Harry Truman, Doris Day, Red China, Johnny Ray, South Pacific, Walter Winston, Joe DiMaggio, Joe McCarthy, Richard Nixon, Studebaker Television, North Korea, South Korea, Marilyn Monroe, and then... Then what? And I'm looking at the audience, hoping to see somebody mouthing Joseph Stalin, and if somebody's gotten the wrong words, I'm screwed.

0: Joel and his least favorite song, performing it live at Yankee Stadium in June of 1990. More of Billy Joel coming up.
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0: Shoreline Classics weather. Mix of sun and cloud this morning, 30% chance of showers, high of 20. Cloudy periods this evening, 40% chance of showers, low of 7. Sunny tomorrow morning, high of 18. Cloudy tomorrow evening, 30% chance of showers, low of 11. Cloudy Tuesday, 40% chance of showers, high of 21. For your long-range weather forecast, visit shorelineclassicsfm.com.
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0: You're listening to Acoustic Sunday, and we're featuring the spotlight this hour on Billy Joel. From an interview he did back in 1977, he talks about the writing of the song, Billy the Kid.
1: It's a nonsense song. Musically, it's like a Western movie soundtrack.
2: Why did you get the opening? How did you get the opening?
1: You mean the... That's kind of like, you know, you go into the movies and you see the credits roll down. Randolph Scott, Lee Van Cleef, Clint Eastwood, you know. And the theme is kind of like, one of my favorite pieces is the theme for The Magnificent Seven, which is the you know that? Which they've made into a cigarette commercial now. But the melody was... could have been a theme to a Western movie soundtrack. So the lyrics to it are all historically inaccurate, but they sound Western, you know, to somebody from New York. Wheeling, West Virginia. Sounds like out West, you know, Utah, Oklahoma, Rio Grande. They are impressionistic in a way, but they're all wrong. I mean, they're all totally fabricated out of my imagination.
0: From 2013, performing live from his River of Dreams tour, here is Billy Joel and the Ballad of Billy the Kid.

0: That is Billy Joel as we feature him in the spotlight this hour on Acoustic Sunday from a live performance of 2013. It's the Ballad of Billy the Kid. 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
1: Well, that was a fun summer, but we are heading back inside.
2: Dude.
1: I know. I hate to be the bearer of bad news.
2: You say it out loud, it makes it real, though.
1: And it is a good time to start looking inside the house and seeing what you need. We got some cabinet beds. Great pieces to, add a spare bed to a room.
2: Yeah.
1: And the thing with cabinet beds is they're heavy.
2: Yeah.
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2: Yes.
1: So it's nice to get them from Conway.
2: And if you're moving, they require some disassembly.
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2: Right. 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
1: We'll even take some old stuff away if you need us to.
2: I love that. 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
4: Shoreline Classics weather. Mixes on a cloud this morning, 30% chance of showers, high of 20. Cloudy periods this evening, 40% chance of showers, low of 7. Sunny tomorrow morning, high of 18. Cloudy tomorrow evening, 30% chance of showers, low of 11. Cloudy Tuesday, 40% chance of showers, high of 21. For your long-range weather forecast, visit ShorelineClassicsFM.com.
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4: Shoreline Classics weather. Cloudy periods this evening, 40% chance of showers, low of 7. Sunny tomorrow morning, high of 18. Cloudy tomorrow evening, 30% chance of showers, low of 11. Cloudy Tuesday, 40% chance of showers, high of 21. For your long-range weather forecast, visit ShorelineClassicsFM.com.
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5: Shoreline Classics weather. Cloudy periods this evening, 40% chance of showers, low of 7. Sunny tomorrow morning, high of 18. Cloudy tomorrow evening, 30% chance of showers, low of 11. Cloudy Tuesday, 40% chance of showers, high of 21. For your long-range weather forecast, visit shorelineclassicsfm.com.
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3: Shoreline Classics weather. Cloudy periods this evening, 40% chance of showers, low of 7. Sunny tomorrow morning, high of 18. Cloudy tomorrow evening, 30% chance of showers, low of 11. Cloudy Tuesday, 40% chance of showers, high of 21. For your long-range weather forecast, visit shorelineclassicsfm.com.
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3: Shoreline Classics weather. Cloudy periods this evening, 40% chance of showers, low of 7. Sunny tomorrow morning, high of 18. Cloudy tomorrow evening, 30% chance of showers, low of 11. Cloudy Tuesday, 40% chance of showers, high of 21. For your long-range weather forecast, visit shorelineclassicsfm.com.
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3: Shoreline Classics weather. Cloudy periods this evening, 40% chance of showers, low of 7. Sunny tomorrow morning, high of 18. Cloudy tomorrow evening, 30% chance of showers, low of 11. Cloudy Tuesday, 40% chance of showers, high of 21. For your long-range weather forecast, visit shorelineclassicsfm.com.
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0: You know, some things are just better when they're smaller. 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
5: Shoreline Classics weather. Cloudy periods this evening, 40% chance of showers, low of 7. Sunny tomorrow morning, high of 18. Cloudy tomorrow evening, 30% chance of showers, low of 11. Cloudy Tuesday, 40% chance of showers, high of 21. For your long-range weather forecast, visit shorelineclassicsfm.com.
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6: Shoreline Classics weather. Cloudy periods this evening, 40% chance of showers, low of 7. Sunny tomorrow morning, high of 18. Cloudy tomorrow evening, 30% chance of showers, low of 11. Cloudy Tuesday, 40% chance of showers, high of 21. For your long-range weather forecast, visit shorelineclassicsfm.com.
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0: Shoreline Classics weather. Cloudy periods this evening, 40% chance of showers, low of 7. Sunny tomorrow morning, high of 18. Cloudy tomorrow evening, 30% chance of showers, low of 11. Cloudy Tuesday, 40% chance of showers, high of 21. For your long-range weather forecast, visit ShorelineClassicsFM.com.
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